0: It's Hannah B. I am out of here for the evening. 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
1: 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It's XYZ. 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

0: Mom's hot take. 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Right. Accept your diploma and keep it pushing.
1: All right. Now you're pushing me. No, I think we have to just still play by the rules for a few more minutes and then you're out.
0: You're mad that kids are doing backflips.
1: Yeah.
0: Twerking.
1: Yeah, I am. I'm not mad. I'm disappointed.
0: I'm not mad. I'm disappointed. Somehow, even just hearing her say that, not even at me, still.
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0: like,
2: it still stings
0: still
2: a little
0: hits
2: bit.
0: A little bit. All right, mom's hot take. 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
1: You know, you make me feel so good inside. I've always wanted a girl just like you. Such a purity.

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1: Yeah, this album is dedicated to all the teachers that told me I never amount to nothing. To all the people that lived above the buildings that I was hustling from that called the police on me when I was just trying to make some money to feed my daughter.
2: Yeah, yeah.
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4: The Bourbon Weather.
5: Bring along that light jacket today. Mostly cloudy, cool, maybe a couple of brief showers. Today's high 63. Tonight, partly cloudy skies with temps in the upper 50s. I'm Ron Roick. The Anna and Raven Show returns soon. But right now, Joliet, cloudy and 57.
4: They're not throwbacks. They're classics.

0: It's tough when you're in a situation like this. It's certainly no fun. Elise and Brett are expecting their first baby. Elise is on bed rest. So she's been on bed rest for like the last 4 weeks. She's still got a couple months until expected delivery, knock on wood.
1: Yeah, I mean, at the same time, Brett's been going out 3-4 times a week.
0: Right.
1: Seems like a little bit excessive. I mean, I got to be honest with you. In my house, I can't imagine this ever flying, but maybe it's just the way that I'm wired, right?
0: Well,
1: plenty
0: true.
1: Of people have 1 or 2 days a week that they allot to go out. I really don't allot out any for myself to go by myself. 3 or 4 days seems like a ton.
0: Right.
1: Especially when your partner's going through something.
0: But Brett's argument is, well, what am I supposed to do? Just, you know, sit home and do nothing? If I'm just going out to grab dinner or see a friend or grab a beer, what's the big deal? Am I supposed to just sit at home while you're sitting on the couch in the bed with your feet up?
1: I think a lot of people would say yes.
0: Yeah. What do you think? Whose side are you on? 1-800-330-9999. Rosa?
2: I am on her side. I had a similar experience. I was in the hospital for 50 days and then on bed rest the rest of my pregnancy. And it's a very lonely place to be. And I think what she's wanting more than anything is his company and companionship. Maybe he could scale it back to one night a week of going out with his friends.
0: Whose side are you on? 1-800-330-9999. Couples Court. 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

0: I don't know.
1: All right, Ruth, we've established that wearing your shoes on a plane is something that most people agree with. That you should do that. Yeah.
0: Yeah, you shouldn't do it.
1: Right.
0: Yeah.
1: So we're thinking about it. We're like, there should be rules and regulations. Where should you never take off your shoes? So we asked on social media last night, and Leslie wrote, at church. Who takes off their shoes?
0: I would
1: shoes
0: agree
1: at
0: with
1: church?
0: That one. Yeah.
1: You should keep your shoes on at church. Right?
0: I mean, like some of those Catholic, you know, it's really long. I would just say that.
1: So but you
0: just
1: take off your shoes?
0: I mean, I think of the floor is cold in the church, so I wouldn't do it. Wouldn't be the choice that I would make. But they do have that little padded thing.
1: Crystal wrote in a public splash pad. I mean, for your own health and being sanitary, you should keep your shoes on at the splash pad.
0: But then you're walking around, what, with your wet shoes after that? I don't know. That one's a little suspect. I always think the same thing. Like, when you go to a locker room at a gym, the amount of old men that are in the men's locker room, I'm talking dudes that are like 80 years old, you know, they're walking around barefoot. And I'm like, athlete's feet will take you out at this point. Like, seriously, don't do that. That's dangerous.
1: Also got another text here coming in saying hospitals, you should keep your shoes on.
0: Yes.
1: Yeah, but you want to know what? They give you those socks that have the grips on the bottom.
0: That doesn't mean you should go roam, though. Like, you stay in your room. That's so you don't fall when you get out of the bed to use the bedpan or go to the bathroom. Like, that's not like you know, licensed to go hiking.
1: All right, 1-800-330-9999. Where should you always, besides a plane, keep your shoes on?
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2: 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This is the 967. What is love?

0: Sometimes you make very poor financial decisions.
1: Life is about timing, Anna, and you got to strike while the iron is hot, right? You got to get that money. You got to get that paper. Just didn't work out that time now, but it's, you know, it's stuck. You just wait.
0: Yeah.
1: And then it'll come up. And here's the thing is, I find myself in a very similar situation right now. Mm. So a while ago, when everybody was getting excited about crypto, this is like, you know, early on when people were still flipping and they're making money. I got in on the ground floor on Dogecoin. The best investment I ever made in my life.
0: Oh, yeah. When you said you were buying the Dogecoin, I remember being like, what? I'm like, I thought that was just pretend in the news. You're like, no, I'm going to make millions of dollars.
1: You know what happened was I was unsupervised on a ferry ride for like an hour and 10 minutes. And the internet is a little bit sporadic in that area there. And so I caught myself in a moment of desperation. I had just discovered Robinhood, the app there to buy stock.
0: Yes.
1: And I bought like $5,000 worth of Dogecoin.
0: I mean, the fact that you bought $5,000 of it. So when I got Robinhood, do you want to know why I downloaded it?
1: Why is
0: that? It was right before the Barbie movie came
1: out. All right, get that money.
0: Yeah, it was after right before the Barbie movie, and I decided that I was going to invest in Mattel.
1: Yes, it was your time.
0: It was my time.
1: Yeah. So how'd you do?
0: Well, you know how you did $5,000?
1: Yeah.
0: I did $200, which to me seemed like plenty of money.
1: Yeah,
0: that was
1: because you figured that would make you $2 million easily when the movie came out.
0: If I could like get enough to cover like Christmas one year,
1: like, what's it at right now?
0: Well, I have to re-download it. It's gonna take a minute.
1: Yours has to reopen.
0: But last time I checked, I was up $18, which seems like a win to me.
1: That's good. That's fantastic. I mean, you're doing really good. So I'm not gonna say that I didn't have my days. I had a couple days where I was up.
0: Yeah, when Elon Musk was normal, remember?
1: Yes.
0: And then all of a sudden,
1: primarily that was when I had a good time. We're down right now at this moment. So my initial investment, you want to know its value right now at this moment?
0: Right.
1: $483.07.
0: We lost $4,500.
1: Yes.
0: $4,500.
1: And the time that I had the most chance to recover any of that money whatsoever was the first days of this administration. Mm-hmm. And Anna told me I should sell, and I did not sell at that point.
0: I think you should have learned your lesson here. So I should have learned my lesson, too. I learned my lesson the hard way.
1: Yeah.
0: When I was younger, my dad invested a lot of my money, like from my little kid money, mm-hmm. into Lucent technology.
1: Nice.
0: Because that was going to be the big thing.
1: Yeah, was
0: it? We lost everything.
1: Oh.
0: We lost
1: your college education. Your first car.
0: We lost all the money in Lucent technology. So I've always been hesitant about stocks and all that. But we were offered, my husband and I, for when Facebook was going to go public.
1: Yeah, they would call you and they were like, "This is going to be this thing.
0: It's going to go public. We can get in early, but it's going to be very cheap. But you need a $10,000 investment to get in on it." And I said, "Absolutely not.
1: Absolutely not. The stock market is stupid.
0: Right.
1: This company is going to stink.
0: Right.
1: Forget it. That Zuckerberg guy. Who's this Zuckerberg guy in charge of this?
0: All my friends are rich.
1: Yeah.
0: And I'm not." And every single one of them did it and made tremendous amounts of money. And Paul and I are the only ones who are dumb. I don't know. What's the worst financial decision you've made? 1-800-330-9999.
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9: The 967 Suburban Weather.
10: Looks like a couple of brief showers throughout the day. Mostly cloudy and cool. Today's high 63. A light jacket might be a good idea. Tonight, partly cloudy skies with temps in the upper 50s. I'm Ron Roick. The Ann and Raven Show back in a few. But right now, Homer Glenn, mostly cloudy and 55.
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2: Now, Raven, when remember Dogecoin? Remember when we were like, what is this dog coin?
3: Yeah.
2: He spent $5,000. It's worth 36 cents now.
3: You know what? I half blame CNN for that. I read a lot of articles about people that made millions of dollars on that. Mm-hmm. Okay. I needed that article 2 weeks before it came out. That's what I needed.
2: I'm looking at our Facebook page at Anna and Raven. Like, what's the worst financial decision you ever made?
3: Yeah.
2: Tracy Ann just wrote two words. Beanie Babies.
3: Oh, well.
2: I mean,
3: Anna's still holding on to them.
2: I got three Princess Diana Beanie Babies right here in the studio holding on. That's my retirement fund right there.
3: Who wants them?
2: How much money do you think I'll get for my three Princess Diana Beanie? Oh, they're worth at least $100,000 each.
3: Two that are here in the studio, I'm pretty sure somebody gave to you as a gift. Right? Because you keep talking about it.
2: 1-800-330-9999. Your worst financial decision.
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0: 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Let's do something. Let's make a bet.
1: When's that moment that you knew, oh my gosh, I'm getting old? 1-800-330-9999. On our text line, no more sexy shoes, too painful. Oh my gosh, I threw away so many shoes yesterday. I had to do it. I stopped staring at them in my closet, and every time I put them on, I take them off, and I'm like, it's just time to let them go, and that makes me so incredibly sad.
2: I never buy running shoes or athletic shoes anymore. They're really walking shoes, and when I find a pair that's comfortable, I buy them in every color they have.
1: Right.
2: That's a real thing.
1: What's the thing that you, that moment that you did realize that, oh my gosh, I'm getting older, and it's because I'm doing this? 1-800-330-9999. And on Raven in the Morning on the 967, Chicagoland's Classic Pop.
3: 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You regulate any stealing of his property. We're damn good, too. But you can't be any geek off the street. Gotta be handy with the steel, if you know what I mean. Earn your keep.
4: Regulators!

0: How'd you know you were getting old? What was that moment, that thing that happened? 1-800-330-9999. On our text line, Raven, when I bend down, I can't get back up. For me, I get back up, but I involuntarily make a lot of weird noises.
1: And
0: So I sit down, and then I get up, and I'm like,
1: I do the same thing.
0: What?
1: It doesn't matter what I'm doing. It could be bending over, it could be picking something up, it could be standing back up. I make a lot of noises now that I didn't used to make.
0: Yeah, and also on our text line, my metabolism has slowed down to a full stop. Same, girl. I mean, I've been trying to lose this 10 pounds for 6 years. I don't know what is happening at this point. Remember when you would just go on a diet for a week? And then you would just lose the 10 pounds. That was it. You fit into all your clothes again.
1: Yeah, yeah. You know? No, those days are gone.
0: Hi, it's Anna and Raven. How'd you know you were getting old?
2: The moment I realized it is I teach fifth grade, and we're talking about television, and I was telling the children that in order to get the radio waves, we would put aluminum foil in hangers. And the other thing is we didn't have all the channels on the TV, and they're looking at me, no remote control. Like, are you a dinosaur?
1: Right. Wow. You know, the funny thing is that when our cable goes out, like when the stream, it's not even cable, it's streaming, but when the internet breaks, I actually look around, like if it's a storm system or whatever, and I'm like, do we have like a soda can or something? And I'll stick it on the antenna that plugs in on the back. I don't think it actually does anything.
0: It doesn't.
1: In my mind, I tell myself it does. It makes a difference.
2: It used to.
1: Yeah, it used to. You're exactly right.
0: Yeah, it's like when Hayden's iPhone isn't working, I ask her if she blew in it. Like I blew in

0: Right. She looks at me like I'm crazy.
1: Like a Nintendo.
0: Right. And on Raven, how'd you know you were old?
2: I realized I was really old when I went into urgent care for a sore throat, and the nurse asked me if I was on any medication, and when I said, or take any daily medication, when I said no, she looked at me in total surprise and said, wow, that's awesome.
1: Right. Like somebody your age? Wouldn't it? I mean, that's crazy. Right?
2: Yeah, no blood pressure, not even a baby aspirin.
1: I'm on so many of them, I forget half of them right. When I fill out the stuff now.
0: Hi, it's Anna and Raven. What was the first time you realized you were getting old?
3: Well, so I used to only like tequila and only going out like to bars. And now the first thing that I think about is like, you wouldn't catch me dead at a bar. Like, I don't want to be around all these people. I don't want to be squished. I don't want to smell like beer. And I used to hate red wine like my whole life. And now I started being an avid wine connoisseur and I only like going out to dinner.
0: It's interesting because when I was younger, I would be so excited if my weekends were packed with events. I was going to be doing this Friday night and then Saturday during this, I had this, and then I had an event that night. And now I get excited when I don't have anything planned.
1: Right. And if you can get your family out of the house on top of it.
0: Woo!
1: Look out.
0: Yep.
1: It'd be crazy. Silence? We're going to do silence here Friday night?
0: We're going to sit on the couch and watch TV?
1: So nice.
0: Oh, that's awesome.
1: Wait a minute. We're going to fall asleep inside of 18 minutes as soon as I put the TV on a channel? I love it.
0: Pajamas at 5 o'clock? Yep. Sign me up.
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10: Mostly cloudy, cool. A couple more brief showers later today. High 63. Partly cloudy skies with temps in the upper 50s tonight. Sweater weather for sure. I'm Ron Roick, the Anna and Raven Show, back in just a bit. But right now, Bolingbrook, partly sunny and 56.
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0: Would you go back to a toxic workplace if it may be your only shot of getting a job? You're going to get the whole story, and then you'll decide who's right. Couples Court's coming up next.
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0: job 10 years ago because her boss was toxic. Mm-hmm. She didn't like the place she was working, and she took 10 years to raise her kids. For the last year, she's been looking for a job to get back into it. She has not been successful, and now that same company and her same boss have come to her to offer her her position back. And she doesn't want to take it.
1: Yeah, it's interesting, right? Because, you know, listen, Eric doesn't necessarily want her to go back and take this job, but he says, you know, maybe this is your way back in, right? You get into an office, you get back into the flow of things. You don't have to keep this job forever, and it puts you in a position to be successful again. I will say this. It's interesting that the boss comes back now, unsolicited, offers you this job. If you're looking for a year, it's beyond frustrating. It's also demoralizing, right? You don't feel good about yourself, and you feel like it's never going to happen. This is a situation where maybe she has a little leverage, right? There's a reason they're asking her back. It's not for charity. She must be good at her job.
0: Same tricks.
1: Yeah.
0: You know, it starts off all right, and then you get... But I don't know. Knowing me, I would take it. Yeah. I would, 100%.
1: Right. Yeah. You know, sometimes you have to do things that you don't want to do, and maybe the place has changed, but who knows, right?
0: What do you think? 1-800-330-9999. Sarah?
2: I honestly think she should not go back there, because... A toxic work environment consumes your life. And she put that chapter in the past. It's time for a new chapter. I honestly don't think she should go back at all.
0: Hey, Crystal, what do you think?
3: I think that she should take the job. I'm in a similar situation, and I had to take a job that I didn't want because I took 5 years off to take care of my kids also. And I don't want the job, but it's going to get me, you know, back in the groove of things.
1: Mm-hmm.
3: Right. And I really think she should take the job just to help the situation out at home.
0: Yeah.
1: Thanks for the
0: call.
1: Thanks,
0: Crystal. It's such a hard decision.
1: They're both completely correct, right?
0: Yep.
1: Like, you know, it invades every part of your life. On the other hand, so does financial strain.
0: Mm-hmm.
1: It's the biggest thing that's a problem for couples. Hey, Teresa, what do you think about this? Whose side are you on today?
4: I'm on the wife's side. I am in a toxic environment at work myself, 29 years, and mentally and physically, it will make her sick. Do not go back.
1: Hmm.
4: Do not do it. You have to take care of yourself.
5: The verdict is in. Jury foreman, what are the results?
0: Allison, our audience agreed with you. If you were so miserable there after 10 years of going back to work, why do you want to go back to somewhere that's going to make you so upset and sad? So... keep looking, keep finding the right thing, and it'll eventually, you know, knock on wood, show up.
6: Great. Thank you.
1: I wish you luck. It's a very, very difficult situation to be in, Allison, and you're going to do just fine. But,
6: yeah,
1: you know, Eric, the stress felt, it's not just hers, right? So, obviously, you want your wife to be happy, but, you know, there's practical reasons here, too, for your wanting this.
7: Yeah, I mean, I wish you didn't have to go back. You know, I wish you didn't have to work at all. But the reality of the situation is we need another income right now. You know, I mean, everything's, prices are going up. I haven't gotten a raise in several years, and it's just, you know.
0: It's tough.
1: Oh, yeah.
7: It's the reality.
0: Yeah, everybody understands. Yep.
1: Yeah.
0: Well, we wish you the best. And if anybody else has an issue, send an email to couplescore@annonraven.com.
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Would you go back to a toxic work environment if it may be your only shot to get back into the corporate workplace? That's what's going on with Allison and Eric. They're having a disagreement about it. Allison left her job.

0: All this week, it's Kids Beat Raven. Kids are having their shot to go head-to-head against Raven in children's pop culture trivia to win gift cards. 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
10: Mostly cloudy and cool. A few more showers later. You might want to bring an umbrella today. High 63. Partly cloudy skies with temps in the upper 50s tonight. Ann and Raven show returns soon, but right now, Crest Hill, cloudy and 59.
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1: 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Keith, you ready to play today?
2: Yep.
1: All right. Can you please ask Raven to leave the room?
2: Raven, please leave the room.
3: You got it. Good luck, Keith. Here we go. Big money.
1: All right. Keith, here's how it works. When that door closes, Raven won't be able to hear us. We're in a soundproof studio. I'm going to ask you these 5 pop culture questions. You have 3 seconds to answer each one. I'll bring them back in. Ask them the same questions. Whoever gets the most right wins. Ties go to Raven. You ready?
2: I'm ready.
1: All right, let's do it. Number one, the Academy of Television Arts and Sciences created the Legacy Award this year at the Emmys, and the award went to the legendary television comedy I Love Lucy, which is celebrating its 75th anniversary this year. Who played Lucy?
2: Lucille Ball.
1: Number two, Kate Walsh made fans' dreams come true when she returned to Grey's Anatomy as Dr. Addison earlier this year. What hospital does the series originally take place? Originally, 2005.
2: Gray's Hospital.
1: Number three, Sharna Burgess is back Dancing with the Stars after a 5-year hiatus. The dance pro last competed during season 30 alongside her fiance. Who is her fiance?
2: No idea.
1: Number four, what NBC reality show premiered last week with Alan Cumming as host?
2: The Traitors.
1: Number five, Ryan Gosling is rumored to be working on a Flintstone live-action reboot. The twist is, it's apparently going to be focused on Bam Bam. Who are the adoptive parents of Bam Bam?
2: I don't know.
1: All right, let me bring Raven back in. Okay, 2 out of 5 for Keith.
3: All right, not great. Let's see how I do. Maybe they're really hard. Here we go.
1: Number one, the Academy of Television Arts and Sciences created a Legacy Award this year at the Emmys, and the award went to I Love Lucy, which is celebrating its 75th anniversary.
3: Okay.
1: Who played Lucy?
3: Lucille Ball, of
1: course. She sure did.
3: The one and only.
1: Yep. Number two, Kate Walsh.

0: What? Are we invoicing spouses now?
1: What if you invoiced your spouse?
2: It's weird.
1: What if I send Paul an invoice for, like, I made dinner last night, $13.75, please?
2: Yeah, you know, listen, I know some people, they keep their finances separate. Like, Alicia and I have separate bank accounts. We each pay certain bills. We don't split the bills. I know that, like, you know, if you're roommates or you're in a new relationship, that might be the way you do it. But it's not like you Venmo your husband every Never. Month, right?
1: I mean,
2: like,
1: I mean,
2: we just pay the bills.
1: So Anthony and Elon, who I've known since I was 20 years old, just Venmoed each other. They're married. They've been married for a bazillion years. And it was just a money sign.
2: Mm-hmm.
1: What does that mean? What was that for, Elon?
2: I Venmoed you money.
1: For what?
2: Why?
1: Why?
2: Why didn't you just leave it alone?
0: Why is there a house emoji? Do you pay him rent? Is this a landlord situation?
2: Right.
0: I have so many questions.
1: I do, too.
2: Yeah.
1: Yeah, it's weird.
2: It is
1: couples
2: weird.
1: Couples Venmo each other.
2: Oh, Melissa paid Lauren for a fart salad, though. So there's also funny
1: disgusting.
2: Messages that are in there from time to time, because I can't believe that she actually charged her for that.
1: Nick paid Michelle, they're married,
2: I'm
1: looking at my Venmo now, for lawn cleanup.
2: Okay.
1: What? Why? Why did you pay her for lawn? Does she do it? Or are they paying the landscaper? I'm so confused.
2: This is so weird, right?
0: If you really want to learn about people, you don't need therapy. You don't need astrology.
2: Mm-hmm.
0: You need to scroll their Venmo. Because Venmo is the most accidentally revealing social media network we have.
1: It's true.
2: Yeah.
1: It really gives you insight into people's relationships and what they do.
2: Yeah, I agree.
1: Yeah. Like Caitlin. Caitlin is sending her husband money for gas.
2: Mm-hmm.
1: Why?
2: It's weird.
1: Well, right?
2: It's like, weird, right? Because it's not like he can cash it out right at that second. It's just strange. It's not like they're stuck somewhere. Right.
1: I don't know. If you have Venmo,
2: here's me paying you for Girl Scout cookies.
1: Oh, that was different, Raven. We worked together and you bought Girl Scout cookies for my daughter. That's a normal
2: Here's
1: Venmo.
2: You paying Brandon because you love them.
1: That's my godson. I sent him money for prom.
2: Okay.
1: Yeah.
2: All right. That's good. That would have been hard to explain to Paul.
1: Oh, yeah.
2: Sorry. You don't pay your husband. You pay your side piece.
1: My godson, right? So he could buy his prom ticket.
2: Yeah.
1: All right. Yes. 1-800-330-9999. If you Venmo your significant other, please tell us. Go into your Venmo history right now. What was the last thing you Venmo them for?
3: Mm. You still know every word. You still hit that high note.
1: And
3: kinda. And yes, you still love boy bands. No shame. That's why we're here. The 967, Chicagoland's classic pop.
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0: When was the last time you Venmo'd your significant other? It's so weird when you see couples do that. Like, you know, you scroll through Venmo and you see, and you're like, you Venmo your partner?
1: Why do you split the cable if you're married or been together for years? Like, what?
0: Everybody's different.
1: I don't get it.
0: I do not judge. Everybody's finances are different. I actually was just talking with my girlfriend over the weekend about this because the way she does it with her husband is so odd to me.
1: No.
0: But Susie said that she Venmo'd her husband for picking up her dog's anxiety meds from the pharmacy.
1: I mean, he doesn't love the dogs?
0: He doesn't love the dogs.
1: He doesn't pet the dogs? They don't sit on his lap?
0: He doesn't
1: it's
0: care about the dogs.
1: Also his
0: anxiety.
1: Responsibility to care about the dogs?
0: I mean, it's so weird, right?
1: That is weird.
0: You learn so much by looking at people's Venmo. What was the last thing that you Venmo'd your partner for? 1-800-330-9999. 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
6: Mostly cloudy, cool today, high 63. A couple of showers expected late morning, early afternoon. No eating lunch outside today. Tonight, intermittent clouds, cool with temps in the upper 50s. I'm Ron Roy, back to the Ann and Raven Show in a minute, but right now, Naperville with intermittent clouds and 59.
5: Chicagoland, the party is starting. 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

happy Tuesday to you. How was your night yesterday? Did you take advantage of Mental Health Monday and do something for you yesterday? I absolutely did for me, and I'll tell you what I did for my own mental health coming up. Thank you so much for being here, and welcome to the show. Happy Tuesday morning to you.

So I was just talking to a girlfriend about the one thing that I've been doing a lot for myself, for my own mental health. It's almost like my own version of self-care, and it is reading. I have been reading nonstop. Last month, I read about 13 different books. Some of them were short stories, and this month, I'm already at 8 books. It is the one thing that truly helps my mindset, and I did a little bit of that last night as well. So find that one thing for yourself as well.

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0: So how was your night? Did you do anything eventful? Of course, we had hockey practice, and we, as in my little guy, Austin, he had two games this past weekend. He is off this weekend. We're not sure what to do with ourselves. It's our first weekend off in a while. So we will probably just do maybe some fall festive type stuff. I love going to pumpkin farms and apple picking, and my birthday is next Friday, and we have hockey. So I was like, maybe we'll do an early birthday celebration this week. And I've already got the brain going. I just hope the weather cooperates because I love all things fall. And today, of course, is the first official day of fall. So, yeah, definitely plan all those things for yourself this weekend as well.
1: The songs, the sing-alongs, they're not throwbacks, they're classics. And they live here now. Welcome to the 967, Chicagoland's Classic Pop.
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9: Mostly cloudy, cool today, high 63, kind of fall-like. Couple of showers starting up soon in the area. Tonight, intermittent clouds, cool, with temps in the upper 50s. I'm Ron Marowick with the 967 Chicagoland's Classic Pop Weather Check.
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And congratulations to Julie from New Lenox. 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

0: So in our house, because there's carpet upstairs, we refuse to have any food up there. We don't need the stains and all of that stuff. However, I broke a rule for myself and my little guy in Austin, and I watched a movie last night in my bed with popcorn. So of course, when we woke up this morning, we found a good handful of kernels, but it was absolutely worth it. If I just got to wash the sheets a little bit extra, it was so nice after he got back from hockey just to snuggle in bed, eat some popcorn, and we watched Yesterday. Have you ever watched that? It is such a fun family movie, and that's what we did last night. Again, breaking the rules, and sometimes it is worth it.
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0: baby.
1: Loving that one on this Tuesday morning, Boys to Men. And, of course, they are part of Boy Band Wednesday. Is that going to be our choice this week? That is going to be happening tomorrow. What did you listen to Anna and Raven this morning? They always have some fun topics. And my favorite thing from this morning so far, they were Can't Beat Raven. But they had a 14-year-old girl on there, and she kicked his butt. Yes, well, by a little bit anyhow. He got 4 questions right. She got 5 questions right. And of course, that's going to be happening all this week. In addition to the regular Can't Beat Raven. That's really fun. Some of the questions are really hard, but they're going to be back here tomorrow morning on the 967. All right, Missy Elliott, work it.

So if you ever wondered what the best-selling cassette tape of all time is, you might be surprised by it, but it's going to be part of our fun random facts that I have coming up next.

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0: right, are you ready to learn some fun random facts? It's our educational part of the day, and I really enjoy it. When an inmate on death row is executed, the official cause of death on their death certificate is listed as homicide. What? I had no idea. Approximately 80% of NFL players go broke within 3 to 5 years of retirement. That's crazy, too. The largest book in the Library of Congress is 5 feet by 7 feet. It features photos of Bhutan, a country in Asia between India and China. And lastly, this one is so fun. The best-selling cassette tape of all time is Whitney Houston's The Bodyguard soundtrack, which sold over 45 million copies worldwide. Either way, that is today's fun random facts for this Tuesday morning.
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1: The 967 Suburban Weather.
6: Once these showers clear the area, mostly cloudy, cool, high 63 today. You did bring a light jacket, right? Tonight, intermittent clouds, cool, with temps in the upper 50s. I'm Ron Roick with the 967 Chicagoland's Classic Pop Weather Check.
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it's definitely going to be a party up at the United Center this Friday for Teddy Swims. 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

0: Hi to Paris. Emily in Paris has officially wrapped production on its sixth and final season. Wah, wah. Star Lily Collins bid farewell with a bittersweet post on her Instagram stories. For many years, Emily has been a part of my life, and through every season, she's continued to surprise me, inspire me, and challenge me. And I can say the exact same thing. Of course, she is a fictional character, but I love the show so much. It just brings me pure joy and just learning the cultures and different places that I may or may not ever go to. I seriously love the show Emily in Paris so very much, so I'm gonna be super sad that it's the final season as well. Do you watch it? Are you in all the feels like I am? Oh, just know you're not alone.
1: You still know every word. You still hit that high note.
0: And
1: kinda. And yes, you still love boy bands. No shame. That's why we're here. The 967 Chicagoland's classic pop.
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I've got another keyword for you to win. 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

So have you seen the previews for the new Verity movie? It looks so good. One of my favorite books that I read a couple years ago from Colleen Hoover. We've got a 4-pack of tickets up for grabs at Hollywood Boulevard for a special movie screening. We are going to be playing Know Your 90s at noon. So get ready for knowing some of your 90s trivia. That's on the way next. It's Kelly Clarkson now on the 967.

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0: and I'm going to ask you a question from the 90s. You just simply text the answer in. And up for grabs this week, a 4-pack of tickets to the special movie screening of Verity Movie at Hollywood Boulevard next Thursday, October 1st. Are you ready for our question this hour? This one is one of my favorites. What popular band of young men released the hit music video As Long As You Love Me back in 1997? It was a big hit on the long play charts for Nick Carter, AJ McLean, among the other three members of this band. I know, nice and easy. So let me know what band that is via text 855-820-7827. You could do the long version or, of course, their three-letter short version if that helps you out in any way. Text the answer in to win that 4-pack of tickets to see Verity for the special movie screening. Eagle Eye Cherry coming up next on the 967.
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1: 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They're classics.

Mama there, Lady Gaga with paparazzi, and I'm sure the paparazzi are probably stalking her house trying to find out details about her baby. Let her be a mom in private. It's extreme now. More

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going to be part of a celebrity pickleball tournament. I am so excited for this. I need to like start practicing with my kids so that I don't like die on the thing. I'll tell you all about it. It is helping out a great cause right here in the community, and I'm going to be a part of this next weekend. Again, all the details on the way. It's Beyonce with Sean Paul, Baby Boy on the 967.

0: So I am so excited when I get the opportunity to do some fun things right in the community to help out the community. And I'm going to be part of the Roots and Rallies fundraiser. And it is a celebrity pickleball tournament. I am so excited to be asked to do this. Not only do I love pickleball, but of course I love helping out the community. And we are rallying together next Saturday, October 3rd, in the evening at Game Changers in Shanahan. And there's going to be a fun little pickleball battle. And you know how competitive I can be. It's from 5 until 7 p.m. and you can come out. It is $40 to go in there. You get to observe. You can have food and games and all sorts of fun. And of course, you can root me on. I would love to have you cheer there because you know how hard I'm going to be working to make sure that me and whoever I'm partnered up with do a great job. But definitely check out all the details. I am going to be talking to Dana from the organization, the Belonging Tree Foundation. That's where all the money is going to be benefiting. I'll be talking to her a little bit later on this week. But I would love for you to mark your calendars and join me next Saturday, October 3rd from 5 until 7 in Shanahan. Yes, Roots and Rallies fundraiser.
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kicking off the 1 o'clock hour on this Tuesday morning. I sure hope your afternoon's going okay. It is much chillier out there today than I anticipated. I am rocking the sandals today. I probably should have put closed-toed shoes on, but that's okay nonetheless. We're going to make the best of it. It's Shaggy Now with Angel on the 967.

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1: We're not against rap. We're not against rappers.

Well, did you see Toys R Us is planning a major expansion in the U.S. with the addition of 120 new standalone stores by the end of the year. And we are feeling so excited by this news. And if that doesn't put a smile on your face and you need something else positive, I do have today's official feel-good story on the way next.

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1: Well, this story comes from a 12-year-old girl in North Carolina named Sadie Hudson. She has rescued, quote-unquote, over 100 stuffed animals from thrift stores. She cleans and repairs them by hand, and then she donates them to children who lost their homes in fires. She said she learned about families affected by disasters and knew she wanted to help. She says hearing the stories was a little heartbreaking. That's why I did it. Isn't that incredible? 12 years old. If you know a local kid that has done something amazing, feel free to send it my way.
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And I'm like, goodness gracious. But I know it happens to the best of us. And they were going to be back.

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So your next favorite food has arrived. Apparently, they're making hot honey flavored Spam. Going to be hitting grocery stores soon. And I know hot honey is like that flavor I've seen all over the place. Hot honey chicken sounds good, but hot honey flavored Spam? Yeah, I'm going to make a pass on that.

0: Well, that does it for me. I am Jillian Bass, wrapping up this Tuesday. Make room for my girl Hannah B, who is coming up next. Keep it locked here for all her positive energy on the way.
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Yeah.

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2: 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It's the first day of fall, but it's also National Ice Cream Cone Day. Shouldn't it be Pumpkin Spice Latte Day? 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

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I got your next keyword coming up a little after 5:00.

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How would you feel if you sent your kid off to school and they taught them how to ride a bike? Because apparently that is the new thing. I'll discuss.

0: I feel like learning how to ride a bike is a big milestone for kids and something that parents want to see happen, right? You watch your kids say their first word, crawl, walk, and learn how to ride a bike. Apparently, kindergartners are now learning how to ride a bike during gym class. The 8-lesson course begins with students walking and getting comfortable on properly fitted bikes before progressing to balancing and riding with pedals. Now, if I, you know, when I become a mom someday, that I would want to teach my kids how to ride their bike. Like, I wouldn't want to send them to school and then them come home. 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I feel like I would be emotional, you know, when you take those training wheels off. How do you feel about that?
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The 967 Book Club is teaming up with Hollywood Boulevard to host a special movie screening of the new movie Verity Thursday, October 1st. 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
0: 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I'll tell you what it means. It's coming up.

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7: It's the first official day of fall, and it kind of feels like it, doesn't it? Cloudy, cool for the rest of the afternoon. Tonight, temps in the upper 50s under partly cloudy skies. I'm Ron Roick with the 967, Chicagoland's classic pop

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Is there a sport that you will not allow your kids to play? If you're a newer parent, you may be planning to steer your kids towards sports that aren't as dangerous. Or maybe you just finally let your kids in high school do what they want. But honestly, when I become a parent, I'm going to be a little hesitant because there are some sports that are incredibly dangerous. And here are just a few that they're saying. Water polo, sumo wrestling, darts, and this one is cheerleading. And when people are like, cheerleading is not a sport, it 1,000% is. I did competition cheer growing up. We had to hold soup cans doing the cheers to make sure our arms were straight enough, and it is dangerous. I was the flyer. And you think of how many times a flyer is the girl that goes in the air when they do all the stunts. It is dangerous. It is one of the most dangerous sports. But so I don't know. When I become a mom, I don't know. my boyfriend really wants, if we down the road after we get married and we have kids, he's like, if we have a boy, I want him to play football. And I'm like, ew.

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11: If you're heading out tonight, expect partly to mostly cloudy skies with cool temps in the upper 50s. Very fall-like on the first day of fall. Tomorrow, plan on cloudy skies with a high of 67. I'm Ron Roick with the 967 Chicagoland's Classic Pop Weather Check. There'll be another check in about an hour.
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0: Have you ever wondered why French fry boxes don't come with special storage for ketchup? Well, if this catches on, they might. Heinz is introducing the Heinz Dipper, a fry box designed with a built-in ketchup pocket for easy dipping on the go. 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

I finally invested in a Nespresso coffee machine, and let me tell you, this is life-changing. The fact that you just have to throw the K-cup in there, and then seconds later, your coffee's done. One, I'm saving money not going through the drive-thru every day. And two, I finally can make coffee of my own. Shocker, I know.

Teddy Swim is going to be at the United Center this Friday night. And if you're still trying to get tickets, don't you worry. We have them for you to win right now. 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

it's the first day of fall, which means I think it's appropriate to talk about Halloween, right? And maybe your kids are starting to think about what they want to dress up as. Are they picky, though? And do they change their mind five times? Because that was me. I was extremely picky. You know how most kids, you know, well, now you can just order their costume on Amazon or they'll go to Spirit Halloween. No. I had my mom hand make every single one of my Halloween costumes. I was DW from Arthur, Little Orphan Annie, an Olympic gold medalist. It was a whole thing. All of them homemade. There were so many more. I'll have to share them with you as we get closer. But, and then I also would change my mind the night before and be like, Mom, no, I want to be this. And she's like, no. And of course, I had a whole fit and I was like, no, I want to be this. My mom is a saint.

It's been a while since I've given you an update on my herniated disc in my neck. A lot of people have been asking about it because it's a very common thing. We don't know what caused it. It's, you know, it's probably my posture, and I've been a little bit more conscious of that because the way I sit when I'm sitting here in the studio, or sometimes I stand, I look like the hunchback.

0: Don't miss the 77th Annual Grundy County Corn Festival this Wednesday, September 23rd through Sunday, September 27th in downtown Morris. 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

absolutely loving all of the homecoming proposals. I know Jillian Bass's son asked a girl last weekend, and he had his homecoming over the weekend. 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Send pictures, whatever it is, would love to hear.